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0: Friday. 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
2: So I know you put no money. 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

pink Lamborghini, just a race with China. 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I tell

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0: Use it for a woman that like me. 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Use it for a woman that will make a man or break a man or make a man go and get some money that he never had. Make a man book a flight to somewhere that he never been. Take you up and fly you up, you end up in the Netherlands. No, he in the Netherlands, we're saying that he never had. He gave peace. I'll be looking for the words to describe you, and really and truly, it's just like.
1: Can't hear us?
2: 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It's Friday!
0: Make a man go and get some money that he never had. Make a man book a flight to somewhere that he never been. Take you and I'll tell you, you end up in the Netherlands. No, he in the Netherlands was saying that he never had. He gave peace. He said, looking like a flash flood running with deep swells. Got him moving like the weatherman. You got the super soaker. The wet, wet, the hacker. They knock, knock, they spit splasher, they pour washer. I've been looking for the words to describe you, and really and truly, it's just like. Use the type of woman that like. Alright then. Use the type of woman that will make a man or break a man or make a man go and get some money that he never had. Make a man book a flight to somewhere that he never been. Take you up and fly you up, you end up in the Netherlands. No, he in the Netherlands, we're saying that he never had. He gave peace. He said, looking like a flash flood running with deep swells. Got him moving like the weatherman. You got the super soul.

This time I figure, Miss Grippery, Grippery. 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

week. 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
0: Go ahead. 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
7: Astro. Yep. Sun is down, freezing cold. That's how we already know. 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I tried to show him. Yeah.

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0: 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Pimpin' sliding in a...
1: Open your baby, I saw Mr. Cousin, stop it up, see what can they trip in the pocket, all in the kitchen, and in it. Bucket, bucket, bucket, bucket, bucket, bucket, bucket, bucket, bucket.
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man, they fill the mountain man with ravers, clean the van. 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

Yeah. 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
1: Call has been forwarded to an automatic voice message system.

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Take your time and ride on the bike. 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

0: give her the seven figure. 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
4: 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Ojo.

0: Good morning to Stefan out there in Atlanta. Shout out to Linda. Yeah, that's where you can find me Monday to Friday now, Linda. Glad to know you're listening. Ratty Dan, big up yourself. Slick Ricker, see you morning.
1: We're ready.
0: How's Barman today?
1: Ready. Ready. Ready. Ready. Ready. We're ready. We're ready. Yeah, we're ready. Ready. Ready. Ready.
2: 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Guys.
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0: Blessed morning, Bunny. 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
6: 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Ojo 961. 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

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Bumpsman. You have a going on. Realize we don't take off over the runway here already, you know. Coordinates 7999696. Wake the tongue and tell the people, wake up and shake up. 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I like

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1: 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I'm a boss like my.
2: Stop it. 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
1: But I'm in my
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3: time
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0: 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You tell mommy and daddy, everybody, love on love? 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But let me tell you something. 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They don't help you with bills. But they just vex when they see you succeeding in life. Yet you just get up and get it. Big up to the people that understand your journey in life. Send no one.
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0: Why,
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3: Tell some boy, say, go on now. 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
0: you. 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

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And they don't want to assign you and align your element and your energy around them. 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

I got training here today. 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He ain't just come. 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To the youths who lining on the block this morning, go and ask the elders in the community, how many men stand up on that same block before you? 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

0: Big up that come in, Crystal, because you gonna be first. 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You like action movies and thing, eh?
1: Yeah.
0: But you want to big up the mother, good daughter?
1: Yeah.
0: Who make you watch a Lifetime or Element movie already with she? Mm-hmm.
1: Yeah, boy, big up Shinis.
0: Shinis?
1: Yeah.
0: How much excuse you does use to steal with Shinis? You use her excuse already? 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
1: Yeah, well, I tell you use her excuse to go big, boy.
0: You see my brother now do there? 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Don't call no last name. 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The divers outside. The people outside. 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
1: Christophe, make up on yourself, can't hear the good on the inside. Play more reggae, just play more reggae. And burn out the bad man. 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
1: 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Close enough, hour number two. Let's go. 102. What is happening today?
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0: 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Yeah, that's up for you. Yet study what people have.
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Canada, UK! 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

0: song. 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
0: secondly,
1: Diamond.
0: If you're with somebody and they don't know this tune, they are too young for you.
1: Oh, good. 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If they know these tunes, you're too young for this, Papa. 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

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Top Shutters are back in full effect. 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With breakfast at Subway starting at just $19. That's right. Delicious, freshly baked deli rolls with lettuce, tomato, cheese, and of course your choice, ladies and gentlemen. 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And if you would like

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1: Somebody from the south side tell me what's one the trouble can land.
0: Fatter than the grill pan it be my.
1: Somebody coordinate central east side west side Jamaica.
2: I did it again. 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
1: Coordinates, coordinates.
2: Say she love the crime, but girl I no care. 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
1: 799-9696, send me coordinates. 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
3: Yeah, plug out, but it's the load. 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
1: Ready for takeoff.
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3: What's smell then? 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What's all soul? 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Let's go, my boy,
4: tell some boys say, Quan down, Poncho!
3: Tobago East Antonio, top and big up! Big up to my Roxborough family! 102, never two!
2: Me we left, fire road, floor!
3: Tobago love all your body, no!
2: Them myself, back road, joke! The girl, them a chat a business!
3: Ladies and gentlemen, link me up on the Instagram as well!
2: Turn it!
3: Starbright.official!
2: Me we!
3: Link up my ninja, Christo!
2: Then no what?
3: Poncho!
2: Rich badness, them down in our way now. 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Boy, anywhere.
5: 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Clear to land in Tobago.

0: was I telling you? 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
1: Nah, we don't like money, we love money, boy. 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Right now, I make up all the crews around the world. Locked on the Ojo app right now. 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

0: Obrigado, Bahia, Bobby. 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
1: Well, I want you to go and show off now. 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

0: got some people who under the impression because I reach home 5 o'clock this morning mean that I work till 5 o'clock this morning. 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
0: 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Spain done.
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1: Right out of my whole team from Dominica locked in. 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
0: 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One here. My dog start sell wine, stone, lock off the store. 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
1: Them nose.
0: Them nose.
1: Get up now.

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They're going to give all of the deals, the details, everything. All right? So you know you have that craving right now. How to be KFC. KFC on the right now, right? In the mood right now, boy. Chatty, boy.

0: me. I've
1: been on here for how many weeks now? I've been on here Friday and Saturday for about 6-7 weeks in a row. So
0: Blazer.
1: Don't do better. I've been here.
0: Blazer.
1: Yes, my brother Andy, go easy, New York.

0: Mayday.
1: Fala pessoal, more from the station. All I need is just a landing code.
0: Roger that. I'm up in the habit. Light up around me.
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1: His reprisals were like a creeping lion attacking its prey. You'll never know when he strikes. K-Man 6 continues to not take accountability for some many by his one diss track alone. Were they sacrificed?

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1: Attacking its prey, you'll never know when he strikes.
0: John, we ain't talking about, man. We ain't going nowhere,
1: take
0: man.
1: Accountability for some many by his one.
0: If one thing, I look at bank on.
1: Questions are still unanswered.
0: We ain't going nowhere. We're going somewhere's vacation and come back.

0: Rise it.
1: Yeah, man, I don't make up the sound of T-Block Town. This is John. I mean, John Brian. Brian in the sound.

0: Everybody, we have some great news. 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

me see after Crop Over so. 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And then Tobago Carnival. 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

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A stick, a real stick. 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
0: I good.
1: Oh, by the way, speaking about people who cannot behave themselves, I'll big up Shamika. 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

0: boss of you. 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And this is the same thing again. What I say about you, girl? Is every summer you outside by yourself so weird? I mean, if you happy with yourself, you happy. 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Some point in time, you gotta say, ladies, we gonna be outside for this summer, no? They say I locked down too, that so. Nah, you just on Iron Jones, because. Two times in the year to be single.
1: Yeah. What is that?
0: Yeah, quote unquote summertime. Java. Like the best time, one of the best times, and the next time is Carnival.
1: Yeah, yeah.
0: So if that your mood this summer, well yeah, you're not geared there. Talking about the girls, huh? Men different, we does room free. We just, you know, if we jump up, we jump up. I realize with ladies though, when ladies get, no chatty, this is serious though, this is my serious talk for the day.
1: Alright.
0: I could be wrong, eh?
1: Yeah.
0: So you see how men, when men get in a relationship, they go still jump out, they go still go with the boys and thing. I find they are real ladies, not all, I'm not putting all women in this category, but plenty of them is lose themselves with this man. They stop going out, they don't want to do nothing without he. They know what I'm telling you. I don't understand it. Real talk. And I'll let us stop that.
1: And eventually you see them again.
0: What's that?
1: And eventually you see them
0: again. Yeah, exactly. They don't stop post on Instagram. They don't post nothing. Yes. All of a sudden they stop post up.
1: Yeah.
0: And when they see they start up post up again, trouble in paradise. I'm telling you. Real. That real. That real talk right there. Where you was, girl? I ain't see a post on that bed. Where you come back from? Anyway, all yeah, the Domino's mid-month mayhem, it isn't over yet. That's right. By popular demand, Domino's has extended the 50% off all large specialty pizzas until tomorrow, Sunday, May 24th. So take advantage of that today and tomorrow. You will write 50% off all large specialty pizzas. And this special is for online orders for carry out. 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
7: Yeah. Hey, well, yeah, hey.

I was never gonna chat, what we talking about? You the only one I know could fit. Man, I always wonder if you ask yourself, is it just me? Is it just me? Or is this so good I shouldn't have to...

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1: I'm a gay,
0: now some girls taking on. They go take with that Caribbean Plus. Yeah, they taking on. Normal, they taking on. Eh? What's that?
2: More leg room.
0: More leg room, yeah, that's all it. They taking more leg room and they happy with that.
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0: I don't know.
1: My third of mom is loaded.
0: It's first class overrated.
1: I'm on duty, but I'm on low.
0: As a man like a business class, you know, I would like to tell you.
1: No one do me, but no one. When you won't want me, when you won't want me.
0: God, DJ Charlie on the inside.
1: When you want
0: Song Chat Saturdays on the outro. Glad you all enjoyed it with us. Shouts to the Miami team. First weekend in June, we're gonna be in Miami.
3: Hi, Master Hunter Pete.
0: Big up my dog, Private Ryan. Summer Bunny in Miami.
3: It's
0: gonna be a movie.
3: To the cross,
0: a little mess at Miami team, a little link up for that one.
3: Trying to see Compton, the industry can hate me. For Marlon, they mama, how many ops you really got? I mean, it's too many options. I'm finna pass on this body, I'm John Stockton.

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They tell me Chubb's the only one that get your hand-me-downs and party at the party playing with his nose now. And Baka got a weird case, why is he around? Certified lover boy, certified pedophiles. 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

Shouts right down to DJ Hurricane. Yo, man, DJ Hurricane, big up yourself, man. Also, we gotta big up Team Jackman. Out in Rhode Island. Yo, man, keep the WhatsApp messages coming through. 799-9696. It's the Ojo.

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0: 4th. You heard right. 50% off all large specialty pizzas. And this special is only for online orders for carryout. So all you gotta do is order online through the Domino's app or website and let the pizza experts make it easy. Remember, Domino's, tap, order, eat, repeat. That's how we do. Shout right now to the New York team. A lot of people from New York. As usual, the United States of New York. Daddy, everybody in New York. Everybody's... But what's going on with the weather? It's supposed to be Memorial Weekend in the U.S. and usually in New York City. There's a lot of events and a lot of things happening. But apparently the weather is not really cooperating this year. So a lot of cancellations and a lot of things getting postponed. And so it does go. But New York family, all the bigger pull. Atlanta thing going on too. I think Atlanta get through. Them gonna see mass and thing going on down there. So big up the ATL family, everybody in Atlanta, same way. Miami crew, we touching down soon. Yeah, in about what? 2 weeks we there. 2 weeks and we in Miami. So yeah. Anyway, everybody keep a lock to the old Joe. God, when DJ Chad, we in the building. We're gonna be right back.
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1: Yeah, man, with the building card on DJ Chad on the OJ, it's 961. Yeah, man, the vibes nice today, I ain't gonna lie.
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1: big up all red girl named Crystal.
0: They really, really got to get to know you, sweet, like a pretension.
1: And big up all loudmouth girl like Keisha's.
0: But they really like good.
1: I didn't say that, any arm.
0: Love it good.
1: Women. Nah, brother, send down the WhatsApp there, you see. Oh, every team of girls, they must have a Reds named Crystal. And they must have a loudmouth named Keisha on every team.
0: But they really like a slim though.
1: Nah, that red. Nah, in line though. That real red woman named Crystal. Real.
0: She watching TV, she wearing T-shirts.
1: And every girl named Keisha, okay. They don't even see where them out. You're not in line.
0: She just saying anything.

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1: Use it for a woman that will mack a man or break a man or mack a man. Go and get some money that he never had. Make a man book a flight to somewhere that he never been. Take you up and fly you up, you end up in the Netherlands. No, he in the Netherlands, we're saying that he never had. He gave peace.
2: Something about this girl, yeah, like it's rainy season all over again.
1: Got him moving like the weatherman. You got the super soaker. The wet rat.
2: You see what that girl?
1: Really, it's just like
2: it's rainy season with you right through there, baby. Really,
1: use it for a woman that will make a man or break a man or make a man. Go and get some money that he never had. Make a man book a flight to somewhere that he never been.

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0: Well, alright then.
1: As a man went on last night, as I reached inside the club, what? All I see in front of me.
0: Yes, yes, yes, yes, yes.

0: see.
1: Only woman, boy.
0: Wine, girl, wine.
1: Only woman. Let me see woman outside the Nubia last night.
0: Hey. One thing more on them feel understood.
1: When good, girl, good.
0: You sitting top tier, she a wine, going good.
1: Let me describe she there. You see you?

0: Nice, a real thing, boy. Shawty, we real outside, or no?
1: Yeah.
0: Not a real thing. No, this year?
1: Yeah.
0: Yeah, this year good. This year good again. Good again. The place nice again, I ain't gonna lie. 2 weeks from now.
1: Yeah.
0: We're at the Summer Bunny in Miami.
1: I realize true.
0: Well, it's really July, August, and about we that is what they mean by Java. But this year not June. June same thing too. Started it from June. Big up the creme de la creme family. When we touch back in TNT on the 12th, we on the nude on the Abba Master we there. Big up the Crimson team. 1990, down in July. Also big up the Spirit family, Spirit team. We have a band launch weekend this year. We had two events in the band launch this year. Yeah, Spirit, So big up my Spirit. A matter of fact, it's a whole, started from the Wednesday, they have a whole exhibition and all kind of thing here. Spirit, now we different dog. It's now in July, it's the 10th to the 12th, somewhere around there. Then Summer Bunny in Trinidad, down in the end of July, Summer Bunny in Trinidad we did. Then we had a crop over.
1: Yeah.
0: I can even call that crop over lineup right now.
1: Any crop over?
0: Big up the Life Events team when we touch back in August. Life Events have a whole weekend. They have the Java Boat, the Java Juvie, and the that real thing. Hey. And of course we in Nubi every weekend we in Nubi. And they had two Nubi now. The one in South Realiton.
1: True.
0: Yeah, nah. Yeah. One in South same thing, man. So yeah, nah. That real thing. So I give a shout out to the Punchy Punch family. Tomorrow they have the brunch. Some man may pass through that. May pass through. Take a little lime, so I can't lime, man. One lime too, boy. But nah, this year. Because I was complaining. I find last year was boring, boy. But this year now, boy. This year proper, boy. Proper. Alright, so let me tell y'all, Domino's mid-month mayhem. It isn't over yet. 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I meant actually Chaddy. 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I hit that one. Shout out some of you, Linda. No Linda. Thank you, Linda. We love you, Linda. What are we gonna do? Take a break and come back this. Alright. Keep it locked, y'all.
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brand new. Brand new. Yeah, that's right, new music coming down from Full Blown. It's called No Stress. Get familiar with that one. I like the little old school vibes in the air. You want me, girl? The modern kind of feel, modern flow of Full Blown. So yeah, that's a big one. I like that. At the top of the hour, look out for who's going to be here. Gio and Tequila, they're going to take you all to 6 p.m. We're at the time of the on today's usual card on DJ Chad. Yeah, man, only keep it locked to the old joke. Don't know. 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

0: got no food in the house. 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
1: Every day can be the same. 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The youth them a pray.
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0: traitor.
1: 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And that goes across the whole radio industry. 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

0: 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Big up AVC and Hill, wherever you stand. Real.
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6: 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Soundchat Series on Ojo 961.

0: Yeah.
1: Oh. 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
0: That's my Q. Rest in peace, baby.
1: I feel people don't know, you know. 96 number one.

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0: Yeah, who got the most cars? Most cars.
1: From the time you enter the song about Smooth and Nasio, we're not going to tell you why. Yeah.

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One thing they do for years is they try to box in Asio and Tommy Smoother. 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We never push up ourselves under nobody. You understand? But we always willing to go to war with the world. Choose again, brother.

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2: Yeah! Says a Kalanji coming to you live.
3: Shaba.
4: In there.
5: In there. Yes. Big up the Maloney family locked on.
0: Effects.
5: Arima, look at that team. 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

0: Chip.
1: Yeah, says a challenge.
2: Imagine only buying thing now.
3: Him there.
2: And thinking this big thing only buying to boss. And it had no fire in pinning it.
0: Smoke session.
2: I said that dud.

0: Me have to be from the cyber tech. 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
1: Test me last. Yeah, yeah. Testing 1, 2, 3. It's Akon, the illegal alien.
2: Chip. Yeah. Scissor Kalonji coming to you live.
3: Shaba. Him there.
2: Sunia says.
0: Make up the point 14 family lockdown, boy.
2: Snow session.
0: Point 14, what going on?

You will never win the war. We try to come and be all how. All on the news they went. And you know what? Ojo will still stand. Still in the place. What we do.

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1: Big up the Tobago family locked on the TikTok, boy. Yeah. Big up.
2: It is with the utmost pride and sincerity that I present this recording as a living testament and recollection of history in the making during our generation.
1: Nas, you told me the building.
3: Myself, my name is Ho. H to the OP. I used to move.
4: Riot Commanders, Tommy and DJ Nasio. That's all good to we. 961.
3: Good folks in Rockefeller Records.
5: He's bound to kill her with Jigger.
2: Fellow Americans,
3: Yalow!
2: It is with the utmost pride and sincerity that I present this recording as a living testament and recollection of history in the making during our generation.
3: Let's

0: Lo, I want to beg up the people, boy. 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You start off selling water. Now you have a whole business selling everything you dig. 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All the positive youths of them. Tune again, as you.
1: Only hope I had was selling was on my grind.
0: I want to pick up everybody locked on right now. 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
1: Took my heart away from money.
0: But with God and dedication, boy, your business grew.
1: Mission is priceless.
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1: Democrat, no, so dope. Something strange is happening in the world of pizza.
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1: Then they're jumping from station to station, but you're right. All I will advise all you, do not call Nasri and Tommy's mother name if you want your career to blossom.
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2: Lo! 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
0: No. Right now the station feeling light. 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And them tank top and them used to come and work by Poison by squeeze the next room for me.
2: Bad man no dress like girl. 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
0: Stop it. 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A man coming to relieve you. You not tanked up. All your neighbor outside. All your neighbor outside. 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
2: Bad man no dress like girl. 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
3: man no play them thing there, you know.
4: Lord, yeah, you see it? 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No as a boy, this big job curl thing, I every time I'm scared them, and guess what? Lord, girl.
2: Bad man no dress like girl.
0: Hey, Poison song!
4: When some boy like one of my girl, boy, yeah. 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Lord, girl!

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1: There's some chichi terrorists, naked man in video, what kind of error is? 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
0: All who vex lost!

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It's 96 and it's never number two, but we always number one by one.

0: Lo, and let me give you a little inside scoop. 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And what fans are they hard by?
1: Long time tell him to give it. 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
0: What we do?
1: Man, I beg no friend from none.
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1: All of them.
0: Well, it wasn't getting shift.

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And three jokers add. 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
1: Now will you take that chain up for $20 more. 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Jesus Christ.
2: Tell them, man of Batman, some in a friend fish. Tell them, no witch, no fish. Man to them, no fish. Yo, them fall in a ditch. Well, God bless it.
1: All that lock up and man pulling your hand behind your back and pushing your head on wall and all kind of thing, boy. All that scene, boy. For $20 more. Man, I sell out.
2: Tell them, man of Batman,
1: some in a friend fish.
2: Tell them, me take your leg. No witch, no fish. Man to them, no fish. 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
1: No real man not leaving the home
2: Batman, no
1: for no $20 and no four hard, boy.
2: Yeah.

0: 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Wild Lord bless it.
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1: I got a mean feeling know how.

0: 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I go in and talk the things. All right. Yeah. Kevon X. Right. That was a. Yeah. All right. That was a big move. This is Smokey gone. All right. That, yeah. Stab right on the Ojo. All right. But what else, boy? What else?
1: Got who rules and rules.
0: What else?
1: Well, killer, don't need a reason to. I do, I need to.

0: Where the big moves and then
1: well,
0: don't need no reason for
1: do I need
0: special
1: season to
0: we don't have no reason
1: but they ain't got no
0: and we PD does give me the green light.

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0: Big up a friend, Jack people. Hey. Matura Blue Club.
1: Bonaman.
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1: 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Don't even feel the ship out my partner stab right neither. Long before the boss sent any resignation letter for betterment. So don't feel like let's ship out my partner.
0: You're gonna
1: we leave you.
2: We flying too fast. I'm bored the two face. We need boom
1: them. As long as you're under the old umbrella, what? I'm defending you. And I don't care. Yeah. We flying too fast.
2: I'm bored the two face. We need boom.
1: Time to go in on everybody. You see that station down there?
2: We're flying too fast.
1: Boy.
2: I'm bored the two fears. We need boom. I want them yo. Want to them lick up. Yo. Want to the
1: and I hear Israel fish tank thing too, eh?
2: Final one.
1: Jesus Christ.

0: Bowling. Boom, bang, boom, bang, boom, bang. Shots fired, shots fired, shots fired. One Ojo, never two. Ojo.
1: Bird say you move.
0: Yo,

0: $20 enough. And four ad. That what you live here for?
1: And I said them no one, them no one.
0: And you want show about? Pull up, bounce me. You want show about it? Even if Hoppy get a little green light, but they can't win that war. I sure about that. You understand? Kevon X and Poison. Jesus Christ. Jesus Christ. And they say X lost it. He's a bad promoter now.
1: And I said them no one.
0: Pull up.
1: Them no one. Come for
0: them. X a little in the woman again, but let's promote her, boy. I call it a name. I don't care. Draw him out. Draw him out.
1: And I said them no one.
0: Kevon Daily! Radio World Shake Way!
1: Straight
0: at hey, man, it. Tell my yabby bill CEO, I don't care!
1: And I said them no one, said them no one.
0: The war is on!
1: The fools them can't make them for time in the
0: Radio World Shake Way!
1: Tell about the bus now!
0: Again! Tell Miami Beach boss I call it them and I don't care.
1: And I said them no one, said them no one. Thump on our face but the fools them can't make them for charm in a shoot. Straight it, boy get murdered. Don't tell about the bus last night in the park.
2: A man now telling me yeah, poison yourself with that move, boy.
1: Get a pretty fuck, get it.
0: How come let them black man, I want us buy the cell, boy.
1: Let them catch me, grow up poor, no me make the money.
0: Them I watch me, see me with my things,

0: I know about to say, like, you're free to call Kevin X-Day. You only call him Poison. It's Poison and X-Ruler, you know. So when one gets shoot, the other one had to get it too, you know.
1: You got my real vexed name. I'm afraid to call you for next name. You ever hear about collateral damage? Anyway, I no problem with my partner, excellent. But no radio will in shake, brother. Anyway, Mr. Kevin Daly. If you want war.

That's the only thing we're going to fix, you know. That's the only thing we're going to fix. You understand? Because the station it was working in, not no bigger than 96. That station it was working in, Kevin X, we 100% sure that is not no bigger than 96. So you leave. But you went on your status and you post the radio world shake, way. There's a bad promoter. There's not a woman.

0: I don't want to look like I'm looking for bacchanal lovers. So I'm just waiting for them to call my name. But I'm just addressing some pressing issues that needs to be addressed. We use I speak in a war.
1: She start with the rust and it in a war.
2: Basically, I'm saying in a war.
1: We don't think the garrison them long for this. Me, I'm a fat.
0: But the baddest take down on boom is Bashi.
1: Sound the big thing.
0: And Bashi, no, I'm coming at him same way.
3: You're not going to talk to a big old nerve by your
0: own. Hold up. The only wall all over there is Mr. Stefan Exmo.
2: Talk, hey, no dog, no.
0: I'm not afraid of the policeman, father.
2: One silly.
0: So if you want war, you know the scene, brother. Like, let's go.
3: The war you're not going to talk to a big old nerve by your own.
0: Stop it. I know that you were plenty, man. That you were satisfied banking on, no. Yeah, Bashi. Father is a bad police, nana, see you.

0: Police boy, the police boy son. That was gonna be, he was going at it. The police boy son. But back in that, father's a police. But, you know, all the boom men.
1: Kind of being your father.
0: Yeah, the boom men and them. The quiet over there. The quiet right now. But I tell you, me not fear nobody. I have no problem, as I tell you. I have no issues with certain men. But if men want war, we're going to go to war. Tune again.
2: Yo, Glendevan, Salt Spring.
3: Evil
2: X. Yo, Melanie. Hey, Lee Miller. Me can't start it, sir. Yeah.
4: Well, all right.
5: How I do them? Me know you. How I do them?
6: How I do them?
7: Yo, nah, see your tummy, big up. I love this. I love this. You know, love me here. This kind of thing on the radio. It's real good for the art form. Argument.
2: Yo, Glendevan, Salt Spring.
3: Evil
2: X. Yo, Melanie. Hey, Lee Miller. We can start it, sir. Yeah.
4: Well, all right.
5: How I do them?
0: Me no know how I do them.
6: How I do them?
2: Yo, Slim.
0: Body radio will go in and shake.
5: The whole body and
0: Poison and Kevon X.
4: Blanca.
0: Mazi man.
8: The war get ugly. So me, them at
0: tell me the party will go in and shake for the summer.
8: Chunky boy.
0: Miami Beach.
8: In a deco.

0: And I know the arming up right now, you know. I see Smokey sending you resignation. You feel it all go down there. And then hop your girl at the green light. All right, Nick Kyle. Careful, you know.
1: Cause we no play.
0: Friendship, we no pull up.
1: DJ, for them four me a day, when them afraid of this
0: Smokey!
1: Likewise.
0: Careful, you know, boy.
1: Because
0: you don't let Hoppy and them dry you out. Nikhil!
1: Cause we no play.
0: Friendship, we no buy. Pull up.
1: DJ, for them four me a day, when them afraid of this sun.
0: I don't want for no friends. Yes, no. But I'm telling you, Smokey, be good. Don't let Hoppy and them chain you up, brother.
1: Girl,
0: if you're going down there, bat in your crease.
1: Cause we no play.
0: Friendship we no buy.
1: Why are you me? DJ, for them four me a day, when them afraid of the sun.
0: Bounce me. Bounce me. The other day, I on the avenue. And see when a hoppy sports car fly down the avenue. Poison driving it enough.
1: Each year, all them four me a day when them afraid of the sun. Likewise, me know so the afraid of me, afraid of me. Because the God has said, vampire afraid of the ground. Look, look, look, in a spirit, afraid. Cause we no
0: pull up. Stop it. Stop it. I didn't want to say it, but I had to say it. People was complaining. They say Smokey and X mash up the concert, they flatten it. But every 2 seconds, he bigging up Hoppy. X, in the game too long to be riding wavy. He's a big dog. You have one of the biggest parties in the world. You understand? You make your move better. That wasn't a good look. They say every 2 seconds you get, you're calling that man name. Hey, you see today, boy? Who vexed lost? Yes, now you squeeze through.
1: DJ, all them four me a day when them afraid of the sun. Likewise.
0: Warning, Smokey, yeah, now you, that's your partner. I warning him, eh?
1: God,
0: I know you're going to go down there and take chain up, eh?
1: Look, look,

0: Likewise, I'm afraid.
1: Tell me, like, them fellas, them still in primary school wearing short pants, tight pants. Hey, show them what big manners do now, boy. We just rinse tuna and tell them rinse back pants.
2: If it's big party promoter things, yeah. But I tell you, X and Smokey, stay out of this, eh? Right?
0: DJ,
2: Bounceman ask you. Bounceman. But I'm telling you, that you were going on, no. I know that you were X waiting on because he cannot worry with Aaron. Because Aaron go want to play on a lady lava. He burned me twice and burned me three times, man. So I see Smokey selling the resignation. That is your partner, Nasio. I'm telling you. That is what Kevon X waiting for. Ammunition. Because he cannot go to war. He cannot go to war with Aaron because he's going and play as a lady lava. Our lady lava. I'm telling you. Smokey. I know what's going on. Go on, you know. Hoppy is going to chain you up and you're going to link back up with your mic, man, and you're going to feel you go to war with we. But you see me loading up too.
0: Oh, them four me are there when them afraid of the sun. Likewise, me know so the no so the afraid of me.
2: Hey!
0: Because you got that step. Vampire afraid of the girl.
2: Hey!
0: Look.

0: call me, you gotta tell Chow, it's not Ocho to the world again, you know, it's Ocho to the universe. A different level, let one know on a different level.
1: Rumble, Stop it.
2: Right now I'm telling you, I know the old tour, Miss Murder. I'm a man of peace, but I'm not afraid of the war. I tell you, I have no problem with Kevon X. Right? It's one of the biggest promoters in the world right now. When it comes to party promotion and them Miami Beach and he bad. Riding a little motorbike and thing. He bad. But you see the war thing.
3: Can't war with Iran.
2: Yeah, oh, he can't go to war with Iran. I'm telling you, I'm watching him. The plane, that kind of warfare thing of smoke. He said any letter, we don't know where he's going yet now. But everybody know where he's going. He's going down the road. And I'm telling you, Hoppy is going to chain him up, Smokey. You're my partner. To take chain up, brother. But right now, you see, we arming up very serious. Ship out that one who does be wearing a set of tank top and short pants. He ship you out. You understand? $20 and 4 spots to promote you because you live here for. That you live here for. But you play tune now, boy.
4: Me full up on the Gaza. Run some boy file and find out
2: them a baba.
4: John was star. Where them a try.
2: Kevon X, stay out of this.
4: Hey Rambo,
2: kill them all and done.
4: Me full up on the Gaza. Run some boy file and find.
2: This next government station, John. The ship out Starbright. Wait. And pulling Barry and Escarta. You sell your stove to buy a tank of gas.
4: Hey Rambo,
2: get them all and done.
4: Get them all and done. Me full up on the Gaza. Then some boy file and find out that John was star. Where them a try, you must see.
2: Barry don't even know who he wants to be.

0: the real thing.
1: It's a Joseph Nasir, you don't know. Hey, Tommy, you know I like a loaded with your 100, eh? Oh, gosh, a lot of bashing, eh? Now bashing my soul, let's still to it. Eh? Bashing big up yourself, we're building it, eh?
0: Tommy, you don't know.
2: Stop it. Stop it. Again, you're my personal friend. Right? Me really have no problem with bashing, you know, but when I used to hold them fellas and them fellas to hide behind the

0: Father, boy. Bashir used to be hiding behind the policeman, father, boy. Telling him, boy, that the only reason why. Men call him a phone, all kind of thing. Well, it means pay nobody, you know. I ain't taking it all. Let's answer back and yeah, boy. You look, I know, never tell him, boy. I know that, boy. No, boy, no, boy. Yeah. All your cell, all your stove to buy a tank of gas. Stop right out. And all you take Bashi and Escarta and say school start back. Like post primary. Tune again.
1: Six on the guy, one feeling that my favorite.
0: I stand at six.
1: Hey! You see some little boy chat up themselves now.

0: Low. 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Down by Scorch. And up to now, you ain't answer back. You know why?
1: Them coward like that. Them coward like that.
0: Poison song.
1: Never yet get that.
0: Answer back, we waited.

0: stop it. And we just do we investigation, eh? We hear he get bullied too. We hear Kevon X bully him too, eh? Because he wanted to work 3-6. I hear so. You hear that one, ask you? That is the talk on the ground. Bigger announcer. So you thought. So you were going to Poison Song. It's the same thing what went on at Neymar, you know. You understand? When he was in Barcelona, he was on that Messi shadow. And I was gone. When Poison Song was down here, he was on that Tommy Smurda. So he leave and think he going long and scorch to be the big dog. And watch what come and go on it here. Kevon X come down the road now and end up the big dog and they're still on that man's shadow down there. They say you wanted the 3-6 bad. Hoppy tell you no. 12-3. Tune again.
1: Yo, you see that?
2: Watch out! Bad people, we not take shot from no boy. We not not and not. J.O.P.
1: We
2: not follow me lead out.
1: Yeah.
0: When Poison said of course, he said don't get vexed that you're going to drive the sports car.
2: Bad people,
0: we not take shot from no boy.
2: We not not and not. J.O.P.
1: We
2: not follow me lead out.
1: Yeah, yeah.
0: Big up the close friends family!
2: Bad people,
0: we don't take shot from the bar!
2: J.O.P.
0: You leave my shadow and end up on that Kevon X shadow.
2: Watch out!
0: Jesus Christ!
2: Bad people.

0: Look now.
1: Bongs man. Who is that dong they know why? The bigger. They say them bigger. Who dong they know? Who?
2: Nobody.
1: Nah, it must have who? Like who so? Who? Who Marcus is that?
2: Them
1: little Fitz boy.
0: Hey. Look now.
1: Wanna make me go to use obscene language?
0: You see,
1: they feel like it fits there.

0: Tom, I was going to stay quiet tonight, you know, but listen to what I say now. You sell your stove to buy a tank of gas. What do you want to say? 96.1 to the universe, but we not care what they say, Tommy, if you make it by.
1: Oh, boy, boy, Tommy, boy. Easy, Tommy, easy. Don't kill him now, don't kill him now. Don't kill them now. Blow them, ease them.
0: Boy, Tommy, you talking about they sell this stove to get a tank of gas. Them fellas look like they sell us gas to buy a bunch of stone, boy. They ain't doing nothing. They can't say nothing, and they don't even know how to do nothing. All right, go and promote. Let one of them party bus. Game over. And where is? Because you don't know how to rinse no tune. Hey, I know 96.6 Maximilian Radioactive and all that. I going back way back. And I tell you, all them fellas soft like cushion, boy. Soft like cushion.
2: Tommy, you see, all them attack, all them attack, all them attack. I could be wild, them attack. Them no bad like me.
3: Sarge, the trees are moving. The trees are moving. Tommy, what do you have to say to that?
2: Hear me no, hear me, Robert. Stop, boy, once we gone in a dirt. Them earth are strong, and me hear enough. Boy, if you run to the church.
4: I said for the second time again, Ojo, not to the world. Ojo to the universe. We going to a different level. Tell Chow change your name.
2: No try give me chat now. Big boy sponsor me blazer man, but truly Bishop we no shot. If you block me response for that. So when you can't beat me like you beat me. Then I said the thing set. Why pre-red boss?
5: Well you say
6: pop pop.
5: Me can defend myself
6: anyway me there.

0: A lot of people calling, man, begging, boy. And I didn't really come to go in today because we have about one party, we have about four, three. We have about three things later. So I really come to cruise now. But I said, let's touch, you know, let's touch the thing. The place so nice, boy. Start right at the radio, so nice, boy. I could not come and just pet and powder, now, boy. Yeah. I could not pet and powder, boy. But we waited and we ready.
1: No, believe it. Oh, you should know. Wanna sound a love body? Wanna turn triangle off?
0: Now, see what I'm telling you, warn your partner. No, you're in a mood right now, eh?
1: Figure party while I don't see. Round a bad bush.
0: Smokey is a dangerous guy, you know.
1: The guy

0: We love danger, but
1: got them up for work. Move, run up on them block, yo, nobody move. Then everybody can feel. No, be not your face.
2: NPR, McGregor Bolling.
1: Hey, yo.
2: Shelly Lee.
1: Steezy.
2: Welcome.

0: Acha. 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Just sit on the yam.
1: Bongsmana. So I'm now getting to understand. So if we end up going to war with that station who disrespects Star Bright, who's the hitters down there?
2: Champion.
1: And I said, because see what has gone. We's war men now, so we had to prepare yourself for the war. So if we end up going to war with that government station down there, who's the man we had to prepare myself now? Who's the man?
2: RKG.
1: That's now.
2: Champion. Champion.
1: Champion. Yeah. RKG. Champion. Champion. Champion. All right. Champion. Champion. Who from Junali? Champion.
2: Nah.
1: Yeah. So this champion.
2: Star right, little protogena.
1: Oh, so champion.
2: Champion.
1: I prepare myself. RKG. Who?
2: Frohama.
1: Frohama. All right. Frohama. Who has done
2: this? Right?
1: Barry, they know.
2: Barry
1: and Escata.
2: Escata.
1: Hey, now your cho.
2: Shaq, DJ Shaq.
1: Who Shaq? My pa. Shaq. Boy.

0: And I walk in the park, man.
1: Yeah,
0: light work. That's not his. Is hey, that your cho-cho? Tune again. I light work, dog, don't I?
2: Shut it. Did it again?
3: Acha.
0: Fro, how am I?
3: You watch you chat. You watch you chat long, you know. Psycho. Him not do nam.
4: Tommy, use the new warlord. Your name is Kratos, not Tommy Smither. Kratos, Tommy. Use Unis DJ on point one, warning them when they fall out of line to bring them back in line. Keep warning them, soldier. Keep warning them.
0: I fly in the flag, you know. I go and ride out in my ship. 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

0: faisait Poison hang up Ja Rule in the tree, là, boy. 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
1: The badness upgrade long time.
0: 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Keyshawn, my friend.
1: See, I'm black.
0: What going on?
1: My big uncle gold bank.
0: True story. Oh. And anyway, me. A man take a petty and send for my wife to see Poison hug up Ja Rule in the trailer, boy.
1: Miss upgrade long time, I'm here again.
0: That we run long day to do.
1: Try see I'm black.
0: But let me tell you something about Tommy Smoother.
1: Book, book.
0: How do you do it, become a bad little DJ friend, boy.
1: Miss upgrade.

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1: Texting those and big
0: boy.
1: Daily bench one quick yo. Badness upgrade.
0: Well, have a little one thing. Have a little one thing stash with it.
1: Enough money, but
0: have a one thing stash with
1: it. Just money upstairs.
0: But assassin sing without bashy.
1: Badness upgrade. Okay, contract badness.
0: It's just sing.
2: Yeah.
0: Assassin, sing without loud and bashy. It's just sing. Move the assassin.
2: Airplane mode, we put boy
1: Brooklyn.
2: Airplane mode.
0: Pull up.
2: Yeah.
1: Airplane mode, we put boy.
0: Airplane mode. Bounceman, and the avenue breezing by about 2 days before the concert.
2: Yeah.
0: And see Hoppy Sports car pull on me. I say, right, boy, me and Nasio in the show. Booking. Poison driving the man car.
2: Yeah.
0: That's what you go dog there for.
2: Camp.
0: All these real wave riders, you know.
2: Camp.
1: Airplane mode, we put boy.
0: I said, why we have a DJ in the show? It's

0: So others, others, you know, let me do the math here now, see you. Because the war on, I just telling you the radio war on. Right? The war is on. Right, so let me start from my boom down there. Let me see where we. The unit, where boomer? Bashi.
1: Bashi, Kerry.
0: Kerry.
1: Suki can do all
0: the Crocs and them Crocs, Kerry, that's rare. I can't really take it serious. So he good or no?
1: He go Pali Shaki's on airplane mode.
0: Airplane mode and them DJ Puffy thing. Meanwhile, Kerry, you had to get Jackie Jacket. Kerry, the Abashi come, you have to analyze the war, you know. Where's that down there?
1: Yeah, your partner from Upson Mover soon.
0: Who?
1: Partner from Upson Mover. Akeem. Reveal.

0: See that name in our coordination. Let's watch. Let's play. Let's now. Let's play. Play that song and then stop it and let me do some more analysis. Play the song for me.
1: Blackstreet Music. Leviticus 20 plus 30.
0: Stop it. Stop it. Stop it. Hold on. Hold on. You pulled the wrong song. You see where you put? You don't be looking for thing on Nasio. You see what you're doing, Nasio? You see this song you put? You see what you're doing? Don't do that now. Are you gonna play that name after you call him my name, boy? Don't do that now. You can't do that at least. That's now we analyze it. Right. Texum.
2: Junior.
0: My partner?
2: Junior.
0: That's
2: your partner.
0: That has some thing on that.
2: That's some thing.
0: Yeah, boom of a little. Yeah, boom of a little. But the Akim, boy?
1: Blackstreet Music.
0: Lassio, stop doing that, boy! Lassio! Stop doing that, stop that now, you heard my... No, that's now, right. So we move from there. We go on from there. Red. And they go down get Red Dog there.
2: Marcus and Marlon alone.
0: That is fits.
2: That is fit.
0: So they walk up like you.
2: Like
0: you're back and then fits. Like you're back and then fits. Alright. We're going down the road. We're going down the road. Where is it at?
2: Nobody.
0: Down in Scorch down there. Dongdi only have a real good promoter and an alright chef. That they been really a no woman down there, you know. They say X gets soft. You know that Nasio. X gets soft. Because every time he look at the go to war, he go and think and he had to remember which part, right? We go put the scaffolding in the middle, so.
2: Right.
0: And we go make sure that the water spraying.
2: So.
0: Yeah, the line arrays have to go. Let me be real. When the promotion thing, yeah. But they mean, really, you know, X is not a woman again.
2: 16 line arrays, so.
0: Yeah, put the line arrays on them, so. And then we go ting and dong, so we go set up this thing and we go do that and big promotion, the best. Yeah, but war. So dong, they mean even studying, because the next man who we ship out from here, touch it.
1: Blackstreet Music. Lassio.
0: Lassio. Not that, boy. You're pulling the wrong song. You're going to time up. Not that.
2: X gets soft. See them, boy, them there.
0: Yeah, X gets soft. Them is promoter. Them is party promoter.
2: Party boy, X.
0: Them is promoter, boy.
2: And if you run in.
1: Oh, gas them up, cause we got bust the cylinder. Skin of love.
0: Stop it. But yeah, your little partner down there too, gas boy. Gas and scotch.
2: I'm my protege, you
0: gotta relax. well, the government. Down by the government down there.
2: Champion. RKG. Your schoolmate?
0: RKG.
2: The
0: Grammy nominee. The Grammy nominee. We good. Yeah, we good. And we don't get bride too. Yeah, we good. But boy, you got my mad. Let me know so that as I tell you, Boomer, some too. She good man.
2: Any man might give you a thing as Junior.
0: Nah,
2: I'm a friend.
0: Yeah, Junior. That bad she. That's some big dogs down there. But you see that name you call, brother. But they come to war, touch it now, boy. Let me go.
1: Oh, gas them up, cause we got bust the cylinder. Skin of love. Oh, gas them.
0: You just have to analyze your war first, now, boy. You can't just run in head first.